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The Candyman is on the prowl. And for those that want to get busy, you got to speak up now.

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1: 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Now check it, you have two options.

0: Flight Commander P.R. Johnson on Mars Flight 247.
1: 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Hold on, please. Yasser.
0: Thank you, operator.

Even if a day feels too long, you feel like you can wait another one, and you're slowly giving up on everything. Love is gonna find you again.

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I'm calling to you, please get off the floor.

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And another child grows up to be somebody you just love to burn.